singular. Not really sure, but I know that my body hurts. 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

0: 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I got money in my hands that I really like to
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0: 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Elevamos tu espíritu muy por encima del gris cotidiano. 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
4: I came to say goodbye.
5: But why, Boris? Why?
4: I've made up my mind. I'm going away.
5: Then I shall be alone.
4: That journey into the desert you've spoken of, you will take it alone.
5: What else can I do?
4: Once you said to me that peace and happiness might be found there, you gave me hope. And now...

you do what they told ya. Now you do what they told ya. Now you do what they told ya.

you do what they told you. And now you do what they told you. And now you do what they told you.

0: How you doing?
1: How you doing?
0: This the right place?
1: Yeah, it says right here.
0: This place is kind of crazy.
1: It is kind of crazy, yo.
0: All right, well, let's go see him. All right.
2: Modern doors, all that.